0: 80s to now are on KISS 102.7. Catching up with Tyson Ritter from the All-American Rejects this hour. Mario Lopez here. And Tyson, you mentioned before that there was a point that you didn't really care about the band anymore. What? That's a bold statement. What was it that turned it around for you?
1: Yeah, I mean, you know, Mario, you go to this same studio every day. I bet there's some days where you probably wake up and go, I know I get to talk to great people. I know I get to do great things today, but sometimes you just don't want to put on the guy, you know?
0: No, I get it.
1: I think after, you know, doing it for 15 years, we played 200 plus shows a year for over a decade.
0: Wow.
1: And
0: that's a lot.
1: That burnout was real. So I think finding the love for this band anew was found in this new music, and in the experience of what we're doing out here on these house party tours, getting back at eye level with our audience and not subjecting them to sort of like, you know, the division of this high cost of concert experience, that really like lifted a veil for us and made us love it again.
2: Mario Lopez returns after this.
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3: 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It's our graduation class reunion party weekend. Journey, Michael Jackson, Kenny Loggins, Phil Collins, NXS, Aerosmith. And which song from the class of 1982 spent 43 weeks on the chart? 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
1: I'm Mario Lopez. Got Tyson Ritter from the All American Rejects hanging out. So let's talk about the tour, man. The house parties look awesome. The videos look so cool and such a fun time. How do you go about selecting the city and the house?
2: 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Today we're playing a drive-in movie theater.
1: Fun.
2: Yeah, it's crazy. We're in the middle of Coldwater, Michigan, and we're playing a drive-in movie theater. They're going to be 4,000 people, 750 cars here.
1: Wow.
2: I think this time around, picking places, we played a church the other day. We're playing drive-ins. We're playing roller rinks. Like, we're kind of just trying to play places that are super unconventional.
1: That's cool. Very clever and a lot of fun too. Tyson, hang tight a few more songs and we're going to come back with some more Tyson.

0: Kiss 102.7. Getting back to Tyson Ritter from the All-American Rejects. Mario Lopez here. And Tyson, I saw the Savannah Bananas baseball team joined you guys at the show. Those guys are awesome.
1: Yeah, Jesse's a champion, man. We're both two organizations that put fans first. And when we played Fenway with them last year, Jesse and I really kind of got on. And we were like, at Fenway, we were like, man, I'd love to do a pop-up together. And yeah. We found this high school in somewhere in West Texas outside of Houston. And it was cool. It was really cool to give the community, small communities, this experience because, you know, with the way gas prices are and just the fact that funflation is over for a lot of Americans, it's really great to be able to be generous in this time where people kind of need any sort of loving hand, you know?
0: I agree. And there's nothing, for me at least, too, nothing better than live music. It's such a good time. And you're there with your friends. It's it creates quite the moment. You guys are also playing a bunch of festivals in Europe this summer, right?
1: Oh, yeah. Heading over across the pond.
0: Nice.
1: Yeah, it'll be fun. We're playing Download. We're playing somewhere in Prague. We're wiping the European continent with Rejects. So okay. It should be fun.
0: All right. Well, hang tight. More with Tyson Ritter on the way. But first, more music.

0: 80s to now are on KISS 102.7. You're on Mario Lopez. Got Tyson Ritter from the All-American Rejects on Zoom. And, you know, rock music seems to be making a bit of a comeback. It became a little less mainstream for like a hot minute, but now it's like come back in a strong way, I feel. Do you feel the same way?
1: Yeah, I mean, I think the way, you know, we're in the roaring 20s and it's history repeating itself, man. We need, we want to see creatives and artists in a unified front. I think people are starting to kind of wake up to the force fed through social media experience when it comes to music. So people are seeking again. People are going out and finding something that they can bring close to their chests and mark as their own. And bands have always been that hallmark. So it's really cool to see rock music to kind of have another circle back.
0: Roaring 20s. I like that. All right, Tyson, hang tight. One more thing I want to ask. Quick break, and we're going to come back and wrap it up.
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0: KS1027, the 80s to now. On with Mario and Cordo Lopez. Got some May 15th birthdays to shout out shortly. Hang tight for that. In the meantime, any obscure holidays to celebrate, honey?
1: Yes, it is National Bike to Work Day.
0: That reminds me of the show we're seeing right now, DTF St. Louis, because Jason Bateman is riding the most ridiculous feminine bike I think I've ever seen in my life. Is that fair to say?
1: I just don't understand it.
0: Exactly. If you've seen it, you know what I'm talking about. If not, we're going to have to put up a pic. But we've got celeb birthdays coming up. But first, more music.

0: 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I'm Mario Courtney Lopez letting you know that we want you to see Doja Cat on her tour, Mavi World Tour, in the U.S. city of your choice.
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1: Our Courtney Lopez music rolls on right after some quick buzz. Move over, NFL. The FIFA World Cup final halftime show is going to be huge. BTS, Madonna, Shakira, they're all going to be taking the stage in New Jersey's MetLife Stadium. FIFA dropped the news in an IG post as the countdown is on for the tournament, which will kick off on June 11th in Mexico City. The final will take place on July 19th. Coldplay frontman Chris Martin is curating the halftime show.
2: I saw him with Elmo today. It was super cute.
0: Yeah, the Sesame Street gang.
3: Why does
0: very
3: Elmo
0: much
3: know
0: involved.
3: So much about the World Cup?
2: I know.
0: So does the count. Then he goes, 1, 2, 3, 4, 5 days until the FIFA World Cup.
2: Because they're very worldly.
3: That's true. It's very true.

0: The 80s to now are on KISS 102.7. Final hour for us, but still so much to get to. Mario and Courtney Lopez here. Going to honor the comment of the week in about 35 minutes or so, so hang tight for that.
1: Also going to tell you how you could win a flyaway to check out Celine Dion in Paris shortly as well. In the meantime, more music, and you got to choose your side, Team Mario or Team Cordo, because we're back to battle it out in our weekly fake debate next.

0: KS1027, the 80s to now. You're on Mario and Courtney Lopez. Time for our weekly fake debate where the topics are made up on the spot, but the passion is very real. All right. Who's pro? Who's con?
1: You will be con. Courtney will be pro. You'll have 15 seconds to make your case. 10-second rebuttal afterwards. Your topic today is clearing your throat.
0: I'm con, clearing my throat.
1: Yes.
0: Got it. Okay.
2: Clearing your throat is an amazing thing to do because what it does is it awakens the larynx and the vocal cords that need to give to people during the day. And especially when I need to yell at my kids.
1: Mr. Lopez.
0: Clearing your throat is horrible for your vocal cords. I mean, listen to Bobcat Goldthwait. He just, although you can sound cool and raspy sometimes like a Rod Stewart too. So there's a healthy balance. You don't want to go too hard.
1: Ms. Lopez.
2: As long as you do it in moderation, you need to awaken the beast. You need to use your diaphragm and pull from the bottom and lower the air so it comes out verbaciously.
1: I saved you. Mr. Lopez.
0: At the end of the day, you're just going to sound like you're gargling with gravel if you clear it way too much. Thank you.
3: Yeah. More Mario Lopez coming up.
0: You think a ticket for not wearing your seatbelt is the worst that could happen? Well, until you get in a crash, suddenly, ticket doesn't seem so bad. Click it or ticket, paid for by NHTSA. 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

0: 80s to now are on KISS 102.7. Mario Courtney Lopez here letting you know you may want to set a reminder to check out SNL this weekend. Former cast member Will Ferrell is returning to host.
1: Oh, and former Beatle Paul McCartney scheduled to take the stage as musical guest. That's pretty cool.
0: That's a serious 1-2 punch right there. 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
1: You're on Mario Courtney Lopez. 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Who gets the honor this week, honey?
2: This is from at Bev D. Angles, though.
1: Okay.
2: And they said, at first I thought your wife was just code switching whenever she would change accents in the middle of the show. But now I realize that she was just cordo switching. Way less problematic.
3: Actually, I don't know if it's way less problematic.
0: Bev D, that's how cordo rolls. She just sometimes gets inspired. It could be British. It could be Spanish.
2: It's not code switching as much as it is
0: multiple personalities.
3: Yeah, I think it's Cordo fighting to get out and take over.
2: Yeah. Yes.
4: More Mario Lopez on the way.
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1: And the All-American Rejects giving us their first new album in years. It's Sandbox. And hang tight. Lead singer of the All-American Rejects, Tyson Ritter, joins us at the top of the hour.

0: The 80s to now are on KISS 102.7. Wrapping up with Tyson Ritter from the All-American Rejects. Mario Lopez here. And real quick, last question. I know you've done a bunch of acting as well. Any chance we may see you in a show or a movie again?
1: We're putting out, we're going to be the first band in the microdrama space.
0: We shot
1: a vertical film like last month. And I got to say, I've seen some of the rough cuts, and it's ridiculous. I'm really excited to show that. And then, yeah, I'm in a Catherine Hardwicke film called Street Smarts that's coming out. I love acting. Yeah, it's a beautiful, beautiful extension of the old creative muscle.
0: Good for you, man, mixing it up. Well, I appreciate you taking the time. And listen, everyone, go check out the All-American Rejects band and their brand new album, Sandbox, which is out now on iHeartRadio or wherever, of course, you stream music. Tyson, thanks for checking in.
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0: Well, that's Aerosmith, Kiss 102.7, the 80s to now Crispin Show, Saturday morning. Yeah, welcome in. Can you believe middle of the month, May 16th already? And I tell you, every Saturday, if you miss anything during the week, tune in Saturday morning. The entire crew is here.
1: Because they make us come in.
0: Please, you live here. All right, you're the boy's been a little wound up all week. We've got the crew in. And how about the weather? Good looking day. Mostly to partly sunny today, about 80. Tomorrow could go to 86, 87 degrees. And we're going to have some sunshine, maybe some showers popping up. And then Monday, Tuesday, low 90s near record highs here in central PA. We'll take it.
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0: George Michael, Kiss 102.7, 80s to now. 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I go for a winner every hour here on Kiss 102.7, the 80s to now. We're out to a great start with that contest. 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Well, you don't pick the phone up. 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Kiss FM, good morning.
1: This is Sandy Winston. Oh, come on. What number am I?
0: Sandy, I'm not doing the contest. God. I'm not doing it.
1: I swear to God, I heard those touchdowns.
0: You did not hear.
1: Oh, my God. I'm going to be at Fairfield Ford tonight. Are you bringing that Joe guy?
0: I am.
1: Are you bringing my man, that strong sales guy with the dropster game?
0: Leave him alone. God. Would you please?
1: Oh, my God.
0: Sandy.
1: When he lets me play that game, I grabbed him. I don't know if you knew that. I grabbed him the one time.
0: Don't pick that phone up. Sandy, I'm not doing it. And be listening. Just enter to win.
1: He told me he had a woman, and I said, not if I have anything to say about
0: right,
1: it,
0: I
1: mister.
0: Got it.
1: I'm still hoping for Mark Schumann,
0: right.
1: But I think he flew the coop.
0: Yeah.
1: You know, I was, Gary, yeah. I've lost a tremendous amount of weight.
0: Sandy, I know you have. I'm sure we'll see you tonight at Fairfield Ford. Stop out, get your name, and good luck. You'll get in. You've had a rough time in your marriages. I know. I'm aware of it.
1: And, you know, I always said,
0: yeah,
1: whatever you do, always wear underwear. I used to tell my husband, Bob, that.
0: Always wear underwear.
1: We went to the mall one afternoon.
0: What?
1: When the mall was down there.
0: Yep.
1: While parking, the car broke down.
0: Yep.
1: And Bob told me to go ahead shopping. He crawled under the car to fix it.
0: So Bob jumped out of the car, and you go in shopping. So then what happened?
1: And later,
0: yep.
1: I came back. A crowd had gathered around the car.
0: Yep.
1: As I get closer, I realize Bob was lying under the car in shorts.
0: Yep.
1: And unfortunately, his lack of underwear turned his private parts into a very public view. Everybody could see it. I was mortified.
0: Wait a minute. You're telling me Bob was not wearing underwear and everybody could see things hanging out?
1: I rushed over, reached under his shorts, quickly arranged and tucked everything back where it belonged.
0: You arranged and tucked things back. What?
1: And I stood back up. I was embarrassed.
0: Oh, my God.
1: Flustered.
0: Yeah.
1: I looked across the hood, Gary.
0: What?
1: And Bob was standing there watching me.
0: Bob was watching you.
1: Turned out it was the poor AAA mechanic under the car.
0: The guy was from AAA.
1: When I grabbed his Schwartz.
0: His Schwartz?
1: He sat up. He needed 16 stitches when he hit his head under the car. I've lost a tremendous amount of weight.
0: That is.
1: I have never been more embarrassed in my life.
0: You're driving.
1: I don't know why I told you that story. But then again, I'm a desperate.

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0: That is Sheryl Crow, Kiss 102.7 80s tonight. Later on tonight, Jeff Stevens, 80s show, 7 to midnight tonight and every Saturday night here on Kiss FM. A lot of 80s gold nuggets. I got an update. It has been a wild week, especially when you talk to Larry at the plant. Larry's on 7-2. Larry, what's going on?
1: Hey, Gary.
0: Hey.
1: Larry over here at the plant. Last try run checking in. Hey, I had to call you because I got a lot of folks are talking about it up here in the plant.
0: I bet. I bet.
1: You know, maybe the time has come, and I've done some studies in the past on this.
0: I know.
1: Maybe, parents, we need to back off a little bit because it sounds like there is a new...
0: Epidemic?
1: Well,
0: is that the word?
1: Put it this way. It sounds like it might be a little bit of an epidemic
0: yep.
1: where the parents
0: yep.
1: on a new high are embarrassing kids at a high rate. Gary, I admit I'm guilty.
0: You have made mistakes in your life. Your kids, your older boy's married. The younger boy goes, to Penn College.
1: A study a few years ago, and now a new one come out that said parents are embarrassing their kids at a higher level today than they were even, my youngest boy goes out to Penn Tech now. He's been there about 7-8 years. I don't know what the hell he's up to.
0: 7-8 years.
1: He's going, the dad.
0: What's
1: duh,
0: it? Duh.
1: Duh. What the hell does that mean?
0: Duh.
1: and they come up with a list of things.
0: Yeah.
1: That they tell me that I shouldn't do.
0: All
1: don't
0: right.
1: Don't try to be cool.
0: All right.
1: Don't try to be a cool.

0: And you're trying to be buddy-buddy with me. You're my dad. Don't
1: right.
0: try to be a cool dad. It's too obvious. My friends cracked up and think it's really funny. don't show off, like singing and dancing and bragging about how cool you were back in the day and how you were a ladies' band and got all the girls back in the day.
1: Okay. Yeah.
0: They also say, don't try to be funny.
1: Don't try to
0: you
1: be
0: know,
1: funny.
0: Like, you know, doing, Gary, I do this thing with my underarms making these fart noises. You know what I mean? I do that in the summer and got the kids out by the pool.
1: Yeah,
0: and,
1: that embarrasses your kids when you do
0: you
1: that.
0: You know, lame jokes they say I do, and I guess I'm showing off. My boy says, Dad, you show off when we got the girls around.
1: I bet you do.
0: And it's kind of obvious you're doing all kind of crazy stuff.
1: Probably bragging about when you were a big athlete and a star player up at Williamsport High.
0: And then they say, as far as the wife goes, and Mom is also trying to look too cool. She's trying to be a cool mom.
1: All right.
0: And even though she's a cool mom and she's over 50.
1: Yep.
0: But she still wears mom jeans. She wears a fanny pack.
1: A fanny
0: she
1: pack.
0: She drives a minivan, which is not cool.
1: That, no, it's not cool.
0: Gary, you know, my dad had a lot of great sayings that embarrassed me when I was a kid.
1: Yep, so did my dad. There were things that, you know, he would always say to me, watch your step, Charlie. Kind of like, all right, watch your step.
0: And
1: right.
0: I don't, if once in a while I'll say it, but he used to say, Larry, don't get that girl in trouble. Larry, I hope she's on the pill.
1: Oh, God.
0: Larry, you better hope she doesn't get real big like her mother.
1: Like
0: he
1: her mother.
0: He say that. He'd say, that boy's dad spent time in prison real loud.
1: Real loud.
0: Honest to God. He'd say, Larry, her mother used to be an exotic dancer over at the fair about 20 years ago. I admit I've gone overboard.
1: So this stuff embarrassed you that your dad
0: trying
1: said.
0: Trying to be a cool dad.
1: Yeah.
0: You know, trying to be a cool guy.
1: I got it.
0: Probably made a mistake
1: yep.
0: when I did the Olympic cannonball off the garage roof a few years back. And hell, I was in my 50s when I done it.
1: I know you do this every summer, but you did this in front of the kids. What happened? Did you embarrass your son?
0: And, you know, the kids are over there with their girlfriends. And
1: how did it play out?
0: At night, and I went on. I hit wrong, Gary.
1: You hit wrong.
0: I kind of landed wrong into the pool off. I had quite a few beers. I hit wrong
1: yep.
0: and I lost my swim trunks.
1: You lost your suit.
0: Gary, honest to God, I'm out in the deep end.
1: Wait.
0: And then the dog Gus jumps in.
1: Yep.
0: Yellow Lamb. And
1: yep.
0: he's playing tug of war with my swim trunks. And he swims away with him.
1: He swam
0: I'm
1: away.
0: Stuck in the deep end. Fuck naked. Gary, it's not real attractive to
1: yeah.
0: have your dad fuck naked in the pool in front of your friends.
1: Gary, no, that's embarrassing.
0: Honest to God, I made mistakes.
1: You sure
0: Gary,
1: have.
0: I'll get back to you about more ways
1: All
0: that,
1: right.
0: You know, parents embarrass their kids, but apparently it's a new epidemic.
1: All
0: Gary,
1: right.
0: I'll get back to you.
1: All right. Ladies and gentlemen, only Larry at the plant. Larry's got more next hour.
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0: That is Rick Astley, Kiss 102.7, the 80s to that Crispin show. Got more coming. It has been a nutty week, to say the least. And how about this weather? Man, we're going to about 80 today, mostly to partly sunny. Round 80 tomorrow. 86, 87, more sunshine, maybe a pop-up shower. And a bona fide shot at maybe breaking a record Monday, Tuesday, anywhere from 92, 93 both days. And then it cools down a bit. We will take it. Can you believe next weekend, Memorial Weekend? Crazy. Yes, coming down early. I got a call. We got a crowd from Jersey Shore. They're in the Michelob Ultra studio right over here. That is the official Beer Crispin show. And Bud Light over there. Got them both on tap. Is that call for me? I think your buddy Howard Smith checked in.
1: Howard Smith, Shunk PA. Hello. Hello.
2: Hello, Chris.
0: Yeah, Howard.
2: Hello, Rhonda boy. Hey. Howard Smith, setting up here, taking it easy. Chris, why we's up taking it easy? Chris,
0: I know. Yeah.
2: I'm sitting here taking it easy in Shunk, Pennsylvania. I'm hearing a lot of gossip down here at the Dunkin' this morning.
0: What's going on, Howard? I mean, every Monday you check in, there's a lot of gossip.
2: Overhearing stuff.
0: Yeah.
2: Chris, kind of crazy stuff. Harvey Dingleberry looks at me and he said, you know, I had an interesting morning.
0: Harvey Dingleberry. They're related to the Dimwitties, aren't they? Harvey Dingleberry. I know that they're cousins or something. So what did Harvey have to say?
2: He says, Saturday morning, Howard, I get up early. I quietly dressed. I made my lunch, slipped into the garage, and I hooked up the boat to the truck. Started to back out in a torrential downpour.
0: Yeah, that weather was awful. It was.
2: He said, as you remember, the wind was blowing 50 miles an hour, so I pulled back into the garage. I tuned in Kiss FM, discovered the weather going to be bad all day.
0: Yep.
2: So I went back quietly into the house.
0: Yep.
2: Quietly undressed, slipped back into bed, cuddled up behind my wife, you know.
0: So he had plans.
2: You know what I mean?
0: Yep.
2: In a little bit of anticipation.
0: Yep.
2: And I whispered, honey, the weather out there is terrible. Chris, he goes, my loving wife of 15 years replied, and can you believe my stupid husband is out fishing in this?
0: Oh, my God.
2: That is how the fight started.
0: I bet.
2: And apparently, divorce papers are being handed in sometime this week.
0: Oh, my God.
2: Things aren't good. There's a lot of fooling around up in Shunk, Chris. I'll get back to you, Chris.
0: Thank you, Howard.

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1: Yeah, not bad. We're looking at 80 and sunny today, 86 tomorrow, and in the 90s Monday and Tuesday. Right now, here's Janet Jackson.

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0: Well, there they are, your Rhythmix, Kiss 102.7 80s to now. And by the way, the 10K Summer Cash giveaway is back Monday. 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We've got 10 winners of $1,000 each. And that's going to be at our grand finale party. Thousands more and great summer fun prizes. Yeah, get in to win. We've had a great response after 1 week. And it's coming back Monday on Kiss 102.7, the 80s to now, the bonus day. Every hour, we'll go for it on the Crispin Show. You got an update, pal. We've had some weird calls. And, of course, Marsala. Balls Mills, Pennsylvania. She's on that line. Apparently, it's National Get Naked Day. Who comes up with this stuff? National Get Naked Day. What are you talking about?
1: She's on 7-2.
0: Kiss FM, good morning. Girl, what's
2: that? Good morning, lady.
0: What's going on?
2: Good morning, girls. It's your baby girl, my Sally, here at the Balls Mills Naval Academy Research Center, Gary Crippen.
0: I take it you're naked as we speak. What's up with you? You got an edge to you.
2: Gary Crippen. Or whatever your name is.
0: Yeah, girl.
2: Mm-hmm.
0: What's up?
2: We getting ready for a crazy summer.
0: Yeah.
2: And America's celebrating 250.
0: That's right,
2: everybody
0: 250.
2: Everybody getting ready for America's 250.
0: USA.
2: And we do it the right way here in Balls Mills, Pennsylvania.
0: All right, what's going on is special around the 250th birthday of our nation in Balls Mills, PA.
2: And
0: what's going on?
2: I've been trying to get a bill passed in Balls Mills.
0: Yeah.
2: And we're very close
0: to
2: opening the area's first nude beach.
0: Mm-hmm. Nude beach?
2: The first nude beach in central Pennsylvania.
0: Wait a minute. The first nude beach in the area. What are you talking about?
2: We got a petition. We're trying to get it okay here in Balls Mills, Pennsylvania.
0: I bet.
2: We create the nude beach.
0: All right.
2: Mm-hmm.
0: So what's that?
2: Gary Crippen.
0: Yeah.
2: I'm a lady of nature. A lady of nature.
0: Lady of nature. Mm,
2: because a lot of men are looking at this up here and this back here.
0: I know.
2: And I got a lot to show.
0: You do.
2: And you got to be proud. Be proud of what you got.
0: I like what you got. Mm, please don't.
2: That's why we got the Balls Mills new beach coming. And I do is a study about the craziest non-sexual thing you ever do in the bus.
0: Wait a minute. So these are the craziest things you've ever done that has nothing to do with sex while you're naked.
2: Yeah, I do a lot of things in the bus. My man Ronald.
0: Yeah.
2: Yeah, he got his self all worked up.
0: I bet.
2: He never be around a girl like me.
0: I bet.
2: I'm very open.
0: Yeah, you are.
2: Very open.
0: I see.
2: You know, I do a lot of things. Like painting my living room in the nude.
0: Wait a minute. So you have a list of things that you've done non-sexual while you're in the bus.
2: He show up and he think, whoa, that girl is naked. Well, I'm proud of who I am.
0: All right, what else have you done?
2: I've done a lot of non-sexual things in the nude.
0: Like what?
2: Scuba diving.
0: Scuba diving.
2: Mm-hmm. I do a lot of scuba diving out here in Rose Valley Lake. Rose Valley Lake. Nothing better than that.
0: I bet. That should be quite a sight.
2: How about walking outside in the rain, Nate?
0: There you go.
2: I lost a bet one time.
0: Yep.
2: And I had to fry bacon in the nude.
0: Fried
2: bacon.
0: And
2: that gets dangerous.
0: That
2: you know
0: is dangerous.
2: Saying?
0: Yeah.
2: I got myself, you know, jumping around a bit.
0: I bet.
2: Yeah, frying bacon in the nude. I did some tubing down the Loyal Side Creek.
0: Wait
2: in
0: a minute.
2: The nude.
0: You were tubing down the Loyal Side Creek in the nude.
2: I run naked around my backyard doing a hailstorm.
0: A hailstorm
2: for $10.
0: That can hurt.
2: And that can hurt. You
0: it
2: know
0: can
2: what I'm
0: hurt.
2: Saying?
0: Yes.
2: I ride a horse in the nude.
0: I bet.
2: I swam one time in the Everglades in the nude down in Florida.
0: You're kidding.
2: And they got alligators coming after some of this up here this back here.
0: All right, what else? Give me one more.
2: I ran through the Wildwood Cemetery in the nude.
0: The Wildwood Cemetery?
2: In the middle of the day one time.
0: Wait a minute. You ran through Wildwood Cemetery one time in the nude?
2: To get everybody all worked up.
0: I bet.
2: And I like to walk in the nude around Rose Valley Lake. And out in the woods up here in Balls Mills, that's why we get ourselves our own nudist, a nude beach, a nude beach.
0: I got to go.
2: Here in Balls Mills, Pennsylvania.
0: I got to go.
2: Be
0: all right.
2: Proud of what you got. Natural.
0: All right.
2: Nature. Too.
0: Good luck getting that thing passed.
2: And I'll let you know if they okay.
0: I bet.
2: Get ready for a nude beach up here in Balls Mills, PA.
0: Celebrating America 250 with a nude beach in Balls Mills, PA. We'll get back to you on this.

0: Well, that's Kim Wilde, Kiss 102.7, 80s to now. Embarrass their kids. And kids get a little appalled about certain things. And you can imagine Larry trying to be a cool dad. And both of his boys get a little upset with him. Larry's got part two. He's put together a list of some of the things that kids get upset about. Larry, what's going on?
1: Hey, Gary.
0: Hey.
1: Larry over here at the plant. Larry.

0: do is embarrass our kids, and the kids are appalled by some of the stuff we do. And Gary,
1: you have put together a list, right?
0: You know, I'm big enough to admit I've done some dumb things. I put a couple of these out, ways we embarrass the kids.
1: Like what?
0: You know, for example, I'm not going to let my wife get off the hook.
1: So your wife is part of this, too. She embarrasses the kids.
0: A lot of times, she'll try to be a cool mom and dresses way too young.
1: Too young.
0: Gary, you know, she's in her 50s.
1: Yep.
0: And you don't want to see a woman in her 50s wearing hot pants. Gary, honest to God, that ship has sailed. I hope she's not tuned in, because now I'm already in the doghouse.
1: I imagine.
0: Gary, honest to God, wearing short shorts.
1: Yep.
0: Short skirts. I said, for God's sakes, Mom, you're trying too hard.
1: So that ship has sailed.
0: I don't want to tell you. She shot the bird to me. And Gary, then you see... She and her sister and her mother are wearing these two-piece bikinis.
1: You don't want to see that.
0: And I said, for God's sakes, Mom. Gary, another thing I get blamed for, because, you know, I'm a hell of a dancer, but the kids don't want to see their dad dance.
1: Nope.
0: And, Gary, I go to a wedding or a party and a wedding reception. I'm the life of the party.
1: I know.
0: They don't like seeing that.
1: That's probably.
0: They say I try too hard to be funny in front of their friends. And Gary, honestly, God, I'm a funny guy.
1: Well, you are a funny guy.
0: Probably know.
1: Yeah.
0: And trying to be a cool dad, I mentioned that earlier. Public displays of affection, that's where the wife comes in. And she's always kissing these kids and carrying on and fussing with them. They don't want it. And of course, she doesn't do that with me.
1: I would imagine she
0: God, Gary, she looks at me cross-eyed half the time.
1: Yeah,
0: and,
1: she doesn't.
0: That's another. Gary, another thing I do is I sing in the car a lot, and you probably know I got a hell of a voice.
1: I imagine you do.
0: That also embarrasses them in front of their friends.
1: What else?
0: And they get embarrassed by it.
1: All right, go ahead.
0: Gary, a couple other things. One time we had a party out here, a Hawaiian party out at our house. And
1: yep.
0: Gary, the fact that I wore coconuts over my nipples in a grass skirt, they had some friends over, and they got embarrassed. They get down on me, Gary, and they probably get down on you for wearing them loud Hawaiian shirts in the summer.
1: Yeah, they wouldn't like
0: that. But I like them, too. And, Gary, they're always saying, Dad, you got plumber's crack. I don't want to look at that, Dad. Gary, apparently what happens is you get older, and you probably know this too, you lose your ass.
1: You lose your ass.
0: Buttocks were a prime thing that women were always checking out, but then it goes flat as years go by. You get up near 50,
1: you might
0: as well forget it.
1: You're right.
0: Every time I bend over to fix something or do whatever, I got that plumber's crack. And,
1: that embarrasses
0: Gary, that embarrasses us. Especially in front of their friends.
1: All right, give me one or two more before we
0: Gary,
1: run.
0: Real quick, the other thing that embarrasses them is how I act when I'm watching Penn State or the Steelers.
1: I bet.
0: They get a little upset because I kind of go nuts, Gary.
1: I bet.
0: And it's pretty bad when their friends say, hey, we want to come over and watch the game because we want to see your dad go nuts. Gary, I get a little carried away with Penn State.
1: I can
0: see,
1: I
0: admit it.
1: You get.
0: And Gary, probably the final thing that brings to mind, Gary, certain things I do.
1: Embarrassing.
0: Gary, one time, and they never let me forget it, I broke wind at a middle school football banquet.
1: Gary, wind.
0: It was during the prayer to start the
1: prayer.
0: Gary, the timing wasn't good. I realized that I had
1: that's embarrassing.
0: Issues at the time, but during a middle school football banquet during the opening prayer.
1: That's embarrassing.
0: Gary, they never let me forget it. Those are some of the things I've done, Gary, that embarrass my kids, and I'm not afraid. I've made mistakes, Gary.
1: All right. Thank you, Larry. Ladies and gentlemen, Larry at the plant.
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0: Hey, that's Michael, Kiss 102.7 80s now. By the way, if you haven't seen it yet, the Michael movie and Jafar Jackson's performance, amazing. I would recommend it. Breaking all kind of biopic records.
1: I got a call.
0: By the way, a little reminder for our friends in the Valley that the spring dinner is Sunday tomorrow at Immaculate Conception Church in Bastrop, noon to 5. I know they always offer takeout also, but sit down and enjoy. $14 for adults, $6 for kids. 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
1: I got an update.
0: All right.
1: I think your buddy Howard is on that line.
0: I did not expect Howard checking in on a Wednesday. Hello.
2: Hello, Chris.
0: Hey, Howard.
2: Hello, Rhonda boy. Hey. Howard Smith sitting up here taking it easy. Chris, why we's up here taking it easy? Chris,
0: I know.
2: I'm sitting here taking it easy in Shunk, Pennsylvania.
0: What's
2: I don't
0: up?
2: Know if you knew the Shunk International Airport.
0: Yeah.
2: Did you know that Trump stopped here on his way to China? They spent some time, then they went up to Alaska. They refueled up here.
0: I did not know that.
2: Of course, we're the home of Fat Chance Airlines. And you know the dimwitties, we got a load of dimwitties, but their cousins are the dingleberries.
0: The dingleberry, and you've got a lot of dingleberries up there in Shark.
2: And two of the dingleberry boys, Dave and Pete Dingleberry, they do a lot of drinking.
0: Yeah, of course.
2: And they're aircraft engineers up here at Shunk International. The other day, we were fogged in.
0: All right.
2: They were stuck in a hangar. Nothing to do.
0: So?
2: And Dave says, man, I wish we had something to drink.
0: I bet.
2: Pete goes, me too. You know, I've heard you can get a hell of a buzz by drinking jet fuel. You want to give it a try?
0: Oh, man.
2: Chris,
0: yeah.
2: These dingleberries are not much sharper than their cousins, the dimwitties.
0: I'm sure.
2: So these two characters, Dave and Pete, up at Shunk International, they pour themselves a couple of drinks of high-octane booze.
0: Oh, my God.
2: And they got completely smashed.
0: On jet fuel. Wow.
2: Next morning, Dave wakes up, and he's surprised. He feels good. He feels like $1 million. He's not hungover.
0: Wow.
2: In fact, he's so good, no hangover, no bad side effects, nothing.
0: That's incredible.
2: The phone rings. It's Pete.
0: Yep.
2: Pete says, hey, how do you feel this morning? Dave says, I feel great. How about you? Pete goes, I feel great, too.
0: Man.
2: He said, you don't have a hangover? Dave goes, no, that jet fuel is great stuff.
0: Unbelievable.
2: No hangover, nothing.
0: Wow.
2: We had to do that more often.
0: Wow.
2: He said, well, there's just one thing.
0: Yeah.
2: And he said, what's that? And he said, have you farted yet? And he said, no. He says, well, don't, because I'm in New Zealand.
0: Right. New Zealand.
2: He took off like a rocket. Chris, he's in New Zealand. He had to somehow get back here. Strange story out of Shunk International. The
0: Dingleberry
2: Boys. There's something, Chris.
0: Thank you, Howard.

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Hey, guys, talking about weather. Sunshine going to 80 today. Tomorrow, 86, 87. Sunshine, maybe a shower. And a chance at the low 90s, near record highs Monday and Tuesday. We'll take it. And then Memorial Day weekend next weekend.

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0: Well, there's no doubt, love is a battlefield. 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Crowd from Jershaw. Living it up. Warm weather, looking good in central PA. Every time that phone rings, I think that woman's calling. Don't get the phone. 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
1: This is Sandy Weisman. Oh, come on. What number am I?
0: Sandy, I'm not doing the contest. God. I'm not doing it.
1: I swear to God, I heard those touchdowns.
0: You did not hear.
1: Oh, my God. I'm going to be at Fairfield Ford tonight. Are you bringing that Joe guy?
0: I am.
1: Are you bringing my man, that strong sales guy with the dropster game?
0: Leave him alone.
1: God.
0: Would you please?
1: Oh, my God.
0: Sandy.
1: When he lets me play that game, I grabbed him. I don't know if you knew that. I grabbed him the one time.
0: Don't pick that phone up. Sandy, I'm not doing it. And be listening. Just enter to win.
1: He told me he had a woman, and I said, not if I have anything to say about it, mister. I'm still hoping for Mark Schumann, but I think he flew the coop.
0: Yeah.
1: You know, I was, Gary, I've lost a tremendous amount of weight.
0: Sandy, I know you have. I'm sure we'll see you tonight at Fairfield Ford. Stop out, get your name, and good luck. You'll get in. You've had a rough time in your marriages. I know. I'm aware of it.
1: And, you know, I always said, whatever you do, always wear underwear. I used to tell my husband, Bob, that.
0: Always wear underwear.
1: We went to the mall one afternoon.
0: What?
1: When the mall was down there.
0: Yep.
1: While parking, the car broke down.
0: Yep.
1: And Bob told me to go ahead shopping. He crawled under the car to fix it.
0: So Bob jumped out of the car, and you go in shopping. So then what happened?
1: And later, I came back. A crowd had gathered around the car.
0: Yep.
1: And as I get closer, I realize Bob was lying under the car in shorts.
0: Yep.
1: And unfortunately, his lack of underwear turned his private parts into a very public view. Everybody could see it. I was mortified.
0: Wait a minute. You're telling me Bob was not wearing underwear and everybody could see things hanging out?
1: I rushed over, reached under his shorts, quickly arranged and tucked everything back where it belonged.
0: You arranged and tucked things back. What?
1: And I stood back up. I was embarrassed.
0: Oh, my God.
1: Flustered.
0: Yeah.
1: I looked across the hood, Gary.
0: What?
1: And Bob was standing there watching me.
0: Bob was watching you.
1: Turned out it was the poor AAA mechanic under the car.
0: The guy was from AAA.
1: When I grabbed his Schwartz.
0: His Schwartz?
1: He sat up. He needed 16 stitches when he hit his head under the car. I've lost a tremendous amount of weight.
0: That is.
1: I have never been more embarrassed in my life.
0: You're driving.
1: I don't know why I told you that story. But then again, I'm a debt

0: There we are, Backstreet Boys, Kiss 102.7, the 80s to now. Saturday morning. They're having fun. They're in the Bud Light studio over there, official beer Kiss FM. And we're in the Michelob Ultra studio, the official beer Chrisman show. 95 calories, 26 carbs, superior light beer, the great cold taste of Michelob Ultra. That'll hit the spot later. I'm telling you that. I got an update. Calls have been...
1: Which is not cool.
0: No, it's not cool.
1: Gary, you know, my dad had a lot of great sayings that embarrassed me when I was a kid.
0: Yep, so did my dad. There were things that, you know, he would always say to me, "Watch your step, Charlie." Kind of like, all right, watch your step.
1: And I don't, if once in a while I'll say it, but

0: He'd say, that boy's dad spent time in prison real loud.
1: Real loud.
0: To God. He'd say, Larry, her mother used to be an exotic dancer over at the fair about 20 years ago.
1: I
0: admit I've gone overboard.
1: So this stuff embarrassed you with it, your dad said.
0: Trying to be a cool dad.
1: Yeah.
0: You know, trying to be a cool guy.
1: I got it.
0: Probably made a mistake.
1: Yep.
0: When I did the Olympic cannonball off the garage roof a few years back. And hell, I was in my 50s when I done it.
1: I know you do this every summer, but you did this in front of the kids. What happened? Did you embarrass your son?
0: And, you know, the kids are over there with their girlfriends. And
1: how did it play out?
0: At night, and I went on. I hit wrong, Gary.
1: You hit wrong.
0: I kind of landed wrong into the pool off. I had quite a few beers. I hit wrong,
1: yep.
0: And I lost my swim trunks.
1: You lost your suit.
0: Gary, honest to God, I'm out in the deep end.
1: Wait.
0: And then the dog Gus jumps in.
1: Yep.
0: Yellow Lamb. And he's playing tug of war with my swim trunks.
1: And
0: he swims away with him.
1: He swam
0: I'm
1: away.
0: Stuck in the deep end, fuck naked. Gary, it's not real attractive to
1: yep.
0: have your dad fuck naked in the pool in front of your friends.
1: Gary, no, that's embarrassing.
0: Honest to God, I made mistakes.
1: You sure
0: Gary,
1: have.
0: I'll get back to you about more ways.
1: All that, right.
0: You know, parents embarrass their kids, but apparently it's a new epidemic.
1: All
0: Gary,
1: right.
0: I'll get back to you.
1: All right. Ladies and gentlemen, only Larry at the plant. Larry's got more next hour.
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0: That is classic Steve Perry. Kiss 102.7, 80s to now Christmas show. Saturday morning, your buddy on the line. You knew Howard would be checking in from Shunk PA. Howard checked in quite a bit.
1: He's on that line, man. Get
0: it. Howard Smith, Shunk PA, legendary guy in the show from the very beginning.
2: Hello, Chris.
0: Hey, Howard.
2: Hello, Rod the boy. Hey. Howard Smith, sitting up here taking it easy, Chris. Why we's up taking it easy, Chris?
0: I know.
2: I'm sitting here taking it easy in Shunk, Pennsylvania, Chris.
0: Yeah.
2: Hey, I gotta tell you something. We got a lot of crime up here in Shunk. It's getting crazy.
0: Crime.
2: Every time you turn around, it's running rampant.
0: Come on.
2: Up here in Shunk, Pennsylvania.
0: What's going on?
2: I got an update. Burglar broke into the home of a lonely widow.
0: Who?
2: Minnie Dimwitty.
0: Minnie.
2: It was a stormy night.
0: Ooh.
2: Thunder. Roaring outside.
0: Oh, my God.
2: She's terrified.
0: I bet.
2: Stood there, freezes in fear. The burglar pointed a gun at her, and he smirked.
0: Yep.
2: He said, all right, lady, you got two choices, death or pleasure.
0: Death or pleasure.
2: She looked at him, Chris, scared to death. She reluctantly said, I'll take pleasure.
0: Pleasure. Oh,
2: Chris,
0: man. Yeah.
2: Hours later, after the burglar had completely exhausted himself,
0: ooh,
2: he fell asleep right beside her in bed.
0: Oh, my God. Yeah.
2: But the widow, Minnie Dimwitty, quietly slipped out of bed.
0: Yep.
2: Grabbed his gun from the floor and pointed it straight at him.
0: Good for her.
2: The burglar, Chris, woke up slowly.
0: Yep.
2: He turned pale. The widow smiled calmly. She said, well, now it looks like it's your turn to choose. Do you want to leave or do you want to go another round with me?
0: Chris,
2: she had a big smile on her face that next week.
0: I bet.
2: Dimwitty, Chris,
0: I bet.
2: There's crime going on in Shunk.
0: So crime is...
2: Chris, if you got a moment, I got one other story for you.
0: What else happened, Howard? I mean, crime is running rampant in Shunk, PA.
2: A guy suspected his wife was cheating.
0: Yep.
2: He hired a Chinese detective, the cheapest he could find.
0: All right.
2: Chris.
0: Yep.
2: In the Shunk Police Department detective report.
0: Yes.
2: The Chinese detective said, most honorable sir.
0: Yes.
2: You leave house, I watch house. He comes to house, I watch. He and she leaves house, I follow. He and she go hotel, I climb tree. I look in window, he kiss she. She kiss he.
0: Wow.
2: He strip she strip he. He play with she play with he.
0: Yep.
2: I play with me, I fall off tree. I know she, no fee, ding dong Lee. That was a detective report from this dumb detective. He didn't get it. He didn't see a thing.
0: I got it.

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0: 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Yeah, that's coming up in June on Kiss 102.7 80s tonight. Going to be a bonus day. I go for a winner every hour. Coming back on Monday here on Kiss FM. We'll kick it off at the 6 o'clock hour. And do you have an update for me? Your buddy Larry at the plant is standing by. I don't think it's Larry. I think Marsala is on there.
1: Apparently it's National Get Naked Day.
0: Who comes up with this stuff? National Get Naked Day. What are you talking about?
1: She's on 7-2.
0: Kiss FM, good morning. Girl, what's that?
2: Good morning, ladies.
0: What's going on?
2: Good morning, girls. It's your baby girl, my Sally, here at the Balls Mills Naval Academy Research Center, Gary Crippen.
0: I take it you're naked as we speak. What's up with you? You got an edge to you.
2: Gary Crippen. Or whatever your name is.
0: Yeah, girl. Mm-hmm. What's up?
2: We getting ready for a crazy summer.
0: Yeah.
2: And America's celebrating 250.
0: That's right,
2: everybody
0: 250.
2: Everybody getting ready for America's 250.
0: USA.
2: And we do it the right way here in Balls Mills, Pennsylvania.
0: All right, what's going on is special around the 250th birthday of our nation in Balls Mills, PA.
2: And
0: what's going
2: I've
0: on?
2: I've been trying to get a bill passed in Balls Mills.
0: Yeah.
2: And we're very close
0: yeah.
2: to opening the area's first nude beach.
0: Mm-hmm. Nude beach?
2: The first nude beach in central Pennsylvania.
0: Wait a minute. The first nude beach in the area. What are you talking about?
2: We got a petition. We're trying to get it okay here in Balls Mills, Pennsylvania.
0: I bet.
2: We create the nude beach.
0: All right.
2: Mm-hmm.
0: So what's that?
2: Gary Crispin.
0: Yeah.
2: I'm a lady of nature. A lady of nature.
0: Lady of nature.
2: Because a lot of men are looking at us up here and it's back here.
0: I know.
2: And I got a lot to show.
0: You do.
2: And you got to be proud. Be proud of what you got.
0: I like what you got. Mm-hmm. Please don't.
2: That's why we got the Balls Mills new beach coming. And I do is a study about the craziest non-sexual thing you ever do in the bus.
0: Wait a minute. So these are the craziest things you've ever done that has nothing to do with sex while you're naked.
2: Yeah, I do a lot of things in the bus. My man Ronald.
0: Yeah.
2: Yeah, he got his self all worked up.
0: I bet.
2: He never be around a girl like me.
0: I bet.
2: I'm very open.
0: Yeah, you are.
2: Very open.
0: I see.
2: You know, I do a lot of things, like painting my living room in the nude.
0: Wait a minute. So you have a list of things that you've done, non-sexual, while you're in the buff.
2: Show up and he think, whoa, that girl is naked. Well, I'm proud of who I am.
0: All right, what else have you done?
2: I've done a lot of non-sexual things. In the nude.
0: Like what?
2: Scuba diving.
0: Scuba diving.
2: I do a lot of scuba diving out here in Rose Valley Lake. Scuba diving in Rose Valley Lake.
0: Rose Valley.
2: Nothing better than that.
0: I bet. That should be quite a sight.
2: How about walking outside in the rain, Nate?
0: That's well, there you go.
2: I lost a bet one time.
0: Yep.
2: And I had to fry bacon in the nude.
0: Fried
2: bacon.
0: And
2: that gets dangerous.
0: That
2: you know
0: is dangerous.
2: Saying?
0: Yeah.
2: I got myself, you know, jumping around a bit.
0: I bet.
2: Yeah, frying bacon in the nude. I did some tubing down the Loyal Side Creek
0: wait
2: in
0: a minute.
2: The nude.
0: You were tubing down the Loyal Side Creek in the nude?
2: I run naked around my backyard doing a hailstorm.
0: A hailstorm?
2: For $10.
0: That can hurt.
2: And that can hurt. You
0: it
2: know
0: can
2: what I'm
0: hurt.
2: Saying?
0: Yes.
2: I ride a horse in the nude.
0: I bet.
2: I swam one time in the Everglades in the nude down in Florida.
0: You're kidding.
2: And they got alligators coming after some of this up here and back here.
0: All right, what else? Give me one more of these.
2: I ran through the Wildwood Cemetery in the nude.
0: The Wildwood Cemetery.
2: In the middle of the day one time.
0: Wait a minute. You ran through Wildwood Cemetery one time in the nude?
2: To get everybody all worked up.
0: I bet.
2: And I like to walk in the nude around Rose Valley Lake and out in the woods up here in Balls Mills. That's why we get ourselves our own nudist, a nude beach, a nude beach.
0: I got to go.
2: Here in Balls Mills, Pennsylvania.
0: I got to go.
2: Be
0: all right.
2: Proud of what you got. Natural.
0: All right.
2: In nature.
0: Good luck getting that thing passed.
2: And I'll let you know if they okay.
0: I bet.
2: Get ready for a nude beach up here in Bald Mill, PA.
0: Celebrating America 250 with a nude beach in Bald Mills, PA. We'll get back to you on this.
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14: weather. Good Saturday morning, everyone. For today, you can expect sunny skies. It'll be warm and breezy with a chance of a stray shower this afternoon. Highs in the upper 70s. Tonight will be partly cloudy, chance of scattered showers, lows in the upper 50s. For iHeartRadio, this is Future Alert meteorologist Kevin Durk.

0: Baby, I Love Your Way, Will the Power, Kiss 102.7, the 80s to now Crispin Show. It is Saturday morning. It's been a crazy week. Your buddy Larry's back on there because he had an update about parents embarrassing the kids.
1: Larry at the plant. I think he did a survey now, probably 5-6 years ago, very similar, about things that parents do that embarrass their kids. And kids get a little appalled about certain things, and you can imagine Larry trying to be a cool dad, and both of his boys get a little upset with him. Larry's got part two. He's put together a list of some of the things that kids get upset about. Larry, what's going on?
2: Hey, Gary. Hey. Larry over here at the plant. Larry Trout Run checking in. Hey, I had to call you. I had to call you back.
1: Yeah.
2: Done this survey, and I didn't talk to guys at the plant. They're running the same thing, because all we do is embarrass our kids. And
1: yeah.
2: The kids are appalled by some of the stuff we do. And Gary,
1: you have put together a list, right?
2: You know, I'm big enough to admit I've done some dumb things. I put a couple of these out, ways we embarrass the kids.
1: Like what? What?
2: You know, for example, I'm not going to let my wife get off the hook.
1: So your wife is part of this, too. She embarrasses the kids.
2: A lot of times, she'll try to be a cool mom and dress is way too young.
1: Too young.
2: Gary, you know, she's in her 50s.
1: Yep.
2: And you don't want to see a woman in her 50s wearing hot pants. Gary, honest to God, that ship has sailed. I hope you're not tuned in, because I'm already in the doghouse.
1: I imagine.
2: Gary, honest to God, wearing short shorts.
1: Yep.
2: Short skirts. I said, for God's sakes, Mom, you're trying too hard.
1: So that ship has sailed.
2: I don't want to tell you. She shot the bird to me. And Gary, then you see she and her sister and her mother wearing these two-piece bikinis.
1: You don't want to see that.
2: And I said, for God's sakes, Mom. And Gary, another thing that I get blamed for, because you know I'm a hell of a dancer, but the kids don't want to see their dad dance.
1: Nope.
2: And, Gary, I go to a wedding or a party and a wedding reception. I'm the life of the party.
1: I know.
2: They don't like seeing that.
1: That's probably.
2: They say I try too hard to be funny in front of their friends. And Gary, honestly, God, I'm a funny guy.
1: Well, you are a funny guy.
2: Probably know.
1: Yeah.
2: And trying to be a cool dad, I mentioned that earlier. Public displays of affection, that's where the wife comes in. And
1: she's always
2: kissing these kids and carrying on and fussing with them. They don't want it. And of course, she doesn't do that with me.
1: I would imagine
2: God, Gary, she looks at me cross-eyed half the time.
1: Yeah,
2: and
1: she doesn't.
2: That's another. Gary, another thing I do is I sing in the car a lot, and you probably know I got a hell of a voice.
1: I imagine you do.
2: That also embarrasses them in front of their friends.
1: What else?
2: And they get embarrassed by it.
1: All right, go ahead.
2: Gary, a couple other things. One time we had a party out here, a Hawaiian party out at our house. And
1: yep.
2: Gary, the fact that I wore coconuts over my nipples in a grass skirt, they had some friends over, and they got embarrassed. They get down on me, Gary, and they probably get down on you for wearing them loud Hawaiian shirts in the summer.
1: Yeah, they wouldn't like
2: that. But I like them, too. And, Gary, they're always saying, Dad, you got plumber's crack. I don't want to look at that, Dad. Gary, apparently what happens is you get older, and you probably know this too, you lose your ass.
1: You lose your ass.
2: Buttocks were a prime thing that women were always checking out, but then it goes flat as the years go by. You get up in your 50s,
1: you might
2: as well forget it.
1: You're right.
2: Every time I bend over to fix something or do whatever, I got that plumber's crack. And
1: that embarrasses
2: Gary, that embarrasses us. Especially in front of their friends.
1: All right, give me one or two more before we
2: Gary,
1: run.
2: Real quick, the other thing that embarrasses them
1: is
2: how I act when I'm watching Penn State or the Steelers.
1: I bet.
2: They get a little upset because I kind of go nuts, Gary.
1: I bet.
2: And it's

0: That is Aerosmith, Kiss 102.7, the 80s to now. Time to run. You guys have a great rest of the weekend. Yeah, you're talking about great weather. Sunshine today, 80. Tomorrow, 86, 87. More sunshine. Maybe a pop-up shower or two. And then Monday, Tuesday, near record highs, somewhere in the 92, 93 degree range. And we'll take it. Memorial weekend, a week away. That is hard to believe. And Monday, bonus day, Fairfield 40, saluting Fairfield Auto Group for their 40th anniversary. They've got some great deals, and they've got the 10K Summer Cash giveaway coming back. 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Get in to win, 6 o'clock hour Monday on Kiss FM. Gotta run. Have a great weekend. We gotta be back Monday, right? You're not going anywhere. You got a call on 7-2.
1: I did not expect Howard checking in on a Wednesday. Hello. Hello.
2: Hello, Chris.
1: Hey, Howard.
2: Hello, Rhonda boy. Hey. Howard Smith sitting up here taking it easy. Chris, why we's up here taking it easy? Chris.
1: I know.
2: I'm sitting here taking it easy in Shunk, Pennsylvania.
1: What's
2: I don't
1: up?
2: Know if you knew the Shunk International Airport.
1: Yeah.
2: Did you know that Trump stopped here on his way to China? They spent some time, then they went up to Alaska. They refueled up here.
1: I did not know that.
2: Of course, we're the home of Fat Chance Airlines. And you know the dimwitties, we got a load of dimwitties, but their cousins are the dingleberries.
1: The dingleberry, and you've got a lot of dingleberries up there in Shark.
2: And two of the dingleberry boys, Dave and Pete Dingleberry, they're a guy, they do a lot of drinking.
1: Yeah, of course.
2: And they're aircraft engineers up here at Shunk International. The other day, we were fogged in.
1: All right.
2: They were stuck in a hangar. Nothing to do.
1: So?
2: And Dave says, man, I wish we had something to drink.
1: I bet.
2: Pete goes, me too. You know, I've heard you can get a hell of a buzz by drinking jet fuel. You want to give it a try.
1: Oh, man.
2: Chris,
1: these
2: dingleberries are not much sharper than their cousins, the dimwitties.
1: I'm sure.
2: These two characters, Dave and Pete, up at Shunk International, they pour themselves a couple of drinks of high-octane booze.
1: Oh, my God.
2: And they got completely smashed.
1: On jet fuel. Wow.
2: Next morning, Dave wakes up, and he's surprised he feels good. He feels like $1 million. He's not hungover.
1: Wow.
2: In fact, he's so good, no hangover, no bad side effects, nothing.
1: That's incredible.
2: The phone rings. It's Pete.
1: Yep.
2: Pete says, hey, how do you feel this morning? Dave says, I feel great. How about you? Pete goes, I feel great, too.
1: Man.
2: He said, you don't have a hangover? Dave goes, no, that jet fuel is great stuff.
1: Unbelievable.
2: No hangover, nothing.
1: Wow.
2: We had to do that more often.
1: Wow.
2: He said, well, there's just one thing.
1: Yeah.
2: And he said, what's that? And he said, have you farted yet? And he said, no. He says, well, don't. Because I'm in New Zealand.
1: Right. New Zealand.
2: He took off like a rocket. He's in New Zealand. He had to somehow get back here. Strange story out at Shunk International. The Dingleberry boys. There's something, Chris.
1: Thank you, Howard.
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KISS 1027. Hope you're having a wonderful Saturday morning. Enjoying the music, lots of variety for the weekend. And then Monday morning, we'll be back to $1,000 an hour. Kind of makes that Monday feel a little bit better. But right now, enjoying the Saturday here with me, Janet, Corey Hart.

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Another season of Idol in the books. And since I think it was 2004 when she won, a country female artist won the whole thing. Carrie Underwood, It's Before He Cheats. Happy Saturday.

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Just after 11 o'clock on your Saturday morning as the weekend continues with more variety, Teddy Swims and Lose Control.

Kiss 1027 with so many great songs to keep you company on your Saturday. Thank you for making us a part of your weekend. I got Taylor Swift and Jay Giles coming up after Maroon 5.

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I think at this point we can call it a one-hit wonder, but Gautier, what a song. Somebody that I used to know.

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We were

Williamsport's Kiss 1027 with the 80s to now. She seems to be doing well these days, saying she's embracing a new spirituality and calm into her life. Okay. We could all do that. Britney Spears, here's Toxic.

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1: Well, this music is usually really good for speeding up the workday. I hope it's slowing down the weekend. Plenty to still enjoy on your Saturday afternoon. It's Luke Combs and Fast Car.

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Rihanna and Calvin Harris teaming up for We Found Love. And you know when these two get together, it's going to be good.

0: 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You know, getting older, not for the weak. Some things tend to change. Like, what's harder to do now than when you were a kid?
1: It is getting harder to fall asleep and stay asleep.
0: Like, yes.
1: As I've gotten older, I think I've developed insomnia. But as a teenager, I could just sleep through the day.
0: You know, and I keep waiting for my kid to do that whole, like, sleep all day thing. No, she still shoots up at 6 a.m. every morning. I'm like, I want to sleep in. Because, yeah, I'm with you. Like, it's getting tough.
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It's a class reunion graduation party weekend with great songs from Phil Collins, Michael Jackson, Journey, Kenny Loggins, Aerosmith, NXS, and which song from the class of 1982 spent 43 weeks on the chart? 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
1: 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Next $1,000 keyword coming up Monday morning.

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1: There's Rihanna and Stay. This Jack Cradiville. Chances are you check that phone first thing when you wake up. 86% of us do. It's a habit we should be breaking because looking at your phone when you first open your eyes, it deprives you of getting mentally together for the start of the day. You should be doing something more productive, taking a walk outside, sitting, stretching, meditating. I just want to see if the world has ended as we know it, or if my kids need something. Other than that, I'm good. 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

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It's a class reunion graduation party weekend with great songs from Phil Collins, Michael Jackson, Journey, Kenny Loggins, Aerosmith, NXS, and which song from the class of 1982 spent 43 weeks on the chart? 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

0: 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If humans had the same arm proportions as a T-Rex, a 6-foot-tall person would have arms about 11 inches long. Well, on the bright side, it cut down on smoking, I believe. 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
1: 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Jack Cradiville, this song has joined YouTube's Billion Views Club. 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

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It's a class reunion graduation party weekend with great songs from Phil Collins, Michael Jackson, Journey, Kenny Loggins, Aerosmith, NXS, and which song from the class of 1982 spent 43 weeks on the chart? 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
1: It's Jack Cradville walking to a store and it smells good. Be careful. I'll explain why coming up after Katy Perry.

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It's Jack Cradiville. Next weekend, it is all 80s and 90s and nothing but Memorial Day weekend, 3 days, too. Looking forward to it. Unofficial start of summer. Here's Adele, Someone Like You.

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0: KISS 1027 playing the 80s to now. Train, Drops of Jupiter, this Jack Cradiville. Which emotion lasts the longest? Well, it is not anger, irritation, ashamed, surprise, even bored, or happiness. It's sadness, the longest lasting, according to motivation and emotion. And when I think about that, I get pretty sad, I guess. There's more 80s and 90s coming up.
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